Bakui speaking. Hello, dear listeners. You are tuned into Azerbaijan International Radio. 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

0: United States for a second time, relations between the two countries have developed successfully based on cooperation and mutual trust. They say that the relationship has reached the level of a strategic partnership, which is important for both countries and for the region. The president also recalled with satisfaction the visit of U.S. Vice President G.D. Vance to Azerbaijan. During that visit, the strategic partnership charter between the government of the Republic of Azerbaijan and the government of the United States of America was signed, which he described as an important step in expanding bilateral relations. President Aliyev also said that he has a strong personal relationship with Donald Trump and noted Trump's special role in advancing the peace agenda between Azerbaijan and Armenia.
1: Despite repeated warnings, the continued attacks on soccer facilities in Ukraine show that these attacks are being carried out deliberately. This was stated by Azerbaijan's Minister of Foreign Affairs while delivering a diplomatic note to the Russian ambassador, Mikhail Yevdokimov. The note was related to Russian drone attack on a soccer fuel station in Ukraine's Mykolaiv region. During the meeting, Azerbaijan noted that this was not the first such attack. Early attacks included

0: facilities in Ukraine and several company employees were injured.
1: Azerbaijan members of parliament have met with the mayor of the park, Janwan Zanin. Azerbaijan's ambassador to the Kingdom of the Netherlands, Mohammed Ahmadzadeh, shared the news on his social media account. He said, "It is always a great pleasure to meet Mayor Janwan Zanin, and I thank him for the warm welcome given to the Azerbaijani parliamentary delegation during the reception held at the Hague City Hall on the occasion of the Organization of Security and Cooperation in Europe Parliamentary Assembly annual session. Azerbaijani parliamentary members Gaya Mamadov, Azai Guliyev, Sevinç Fataliyeva and Tural Ganzaliyev are taking part in the annual session of the Organization for Security and Cooperation in Europe Parliamentary Assembly.
0: The Baku Court of Appeal is reviewing the appeal filed against the court verdict concerning 15 Armenian citizens accused of committing numerous crimes during Armenia's military aggression against Azerbaijan. The next hearing in the case is being held today.
1: Ukrainian children have arrived in Baku as a part of a rehabilitation program. Azerbaijan's ambassador to Ukraine, Seymour Mardaliyev, shared news on his social media account. He said that a group of 30 Ukrainian children arrived in Baku today and will spend the next 2 weeks in Azerbaijan under the rehabilitation program. According to the ambassador, a total of 662 Ukrainian children have benefited from the program so far. Dear listeners, that was International Radio with the news.
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Azerbaijan's renewable energy policy, a strategic move to green future. For many years, Azerbaijan has played an important role in energy security with its oil and gas resources. But in the recent years, the country has made renewable energy one of its main priorities. This policy is important for growing, diversifying the economy and for fulfilling international obligations to fight climate change. Being one of the main parts of President Ilham Aliyev's energy policy, integration to green energy is among the pillars of Azerbaijan's long-term development strategy. The country aims to use solar, wind, water, and bioenergy to produce cleaner and more sustainable energy. Having been liberated from occupation, the Karabakh and Eastern Zengezur regions were declared green energy zones. Large-scale projects are being implemented in these areas to build solar and wind power plants, small hydropower stations, and modern energy infrastructure. The goal is to meet the region's energy needs entirely clean energy sources and to eventually apply this model to other regions of the country. Azerbaijan is also expanding its cooperation with international energy companies. In recent years, major agreements have been signed with leading foreign investors for the construction of solar and wind power plants. These projects aim to increase the share of renewable energy in the country's electricity generation, reduce natural

gas consumption and expand opportunities for exporting the gas saved through these measures. Azerbaijan's renewable energy policy is also taking its contribution to Europe's energy security to a new level. To facilitate the export of green electricity, Azerbaijan, Georgia, Romania, and Hungary are working on a project to lay a submarine power cable beneath the Black Sea. This initiative is intended to strengthen the country's position not only as a hydrocarbon exporter, but also future exporter of green energy. At the same time, improving energy efficiency, reducing carbon emission, and implementing innovative technologies are integral components of Azerbaijan's green development agenda. Government programs and legislative initiatives adopted in this area are increasing investment interest in the country's renewable energy sector. Thus, Azerbaijan's renewable energy policy serves not only environmental objectives, it is also of strategic importance for strengthening the country's energy security, diversifying economic development, expanding international cooperation, and reinforcing its position as a regional leader. Non-traditionally as oil and gas producer, Azerbaijan is now simultaneously taking consistent and purposeful steps towards becoming a green energy nation.

The next destination of Great Return, the revival of Jebrail. The program of Great Return to the liberated territories is among the most important projects implemented by the Azerbaijani state. As a result of the large-scale reconstruction and restoration efforts which are being carried out under the leadership of the President Ilham Aliyev, the residential areas which had been under occupation are being rebuilt, modern cities and villages are being established, as well as a safe and dignified return of former internally displaced persons to their homeland is ensured. This process isn't only about reuniting people with their homeland, but also creates a basis for economically, socially and demographically revival of the region. Within the framework of the Great Return Program, Jebrail is also one of the regions which is experiencing a remarkable revival. Residential areas that were completely destroyed during the war are now being rebuilt in accordance with modern urban planning principles. New residential buildings, schools, kindergartens, healthcare facilities, administrative buildings and social service centers are being constructed. Electricity, natural gas, water supply, telecommunications and internet infrastructure are being installed, while roads

streets are being reconstructed. All of these efforts are aimed at ensuring comfortable and safe living conditions for residents returning to their native lands. During the latest phase of the resettlement process, 46 families comprising 223 people were relocated yesterday to the village of Shkurbeyli in the Cebrail district. Having lived in temporary accommodation across various regions of the country for many years, these families have now begun a new chapter of their lives in their native village. As a result, the total number of residents who have settled in Shkurbeyli has reached 379 families or 1,649 people. The returning residents describe the high standard of living created for them as a clear demonstration of the state's special care and attention. The comprehensive reconstruction measures implemented by the state are transforming Cebrail into one of the country's districts that meets modern living standards and is based on the principles of sustainable development. In this regard, each new resettlement convoy represents not only a statistical milestone but also another significant step toward the full restoration of life in the liberated territories. Today, the reconstruction process underway in Karabakh and Eastern Zengezur represents a post-conflict recovery model that is rarely seen anywhere in the world. Cities and villages built from the ground up, modern infrastructure, the concept of smart settlements, and the principles of sustainable development have made the Great Return Program not only a humanitarian initiative, but also an important component of Azerbaijan's long-term development strategy. Each new resettlement convoy is regarded as further evidence of the restoration of life in the territories liberated from occupation, the state's consistent fulfillment of its commitments, and the restoration of historical justice.

0: The voice that leads us to the future. 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
1: Shamakhi Juma Mosque. The Shamakhi Juma Mosque is one of the oldest and most important historical and religious monuments in Azerbaijan. It's located, introduced to the Caucasus by the Arab Caliphate. For centuries, the mosque served not only as a place of worship, but also as a center of education, culture, and community life. Many religious scholars and local people gathered there to study, pray, and discuss important issues. Throughout its long history, the Shamakhi Juma Mosque has faced many challenges. Because Shamakhi is located in an earthquake-prone region, the mosque was seriously damaged several times, especially during the devastating earthquakes of 1959 and 1902. In addition, it suffered destruction during periods of war and political conflict. Despite these difficulties, the mosque was restored many times, showing the determination of the Azerbaijan people to protect their cultural and religious heritage. The latest large-scale restoration was completed in the 21st century. Today, the mosque combines traditional Islamic architecture with carefully preserved historical elements. Its impressive stone walls, large central dome, elegant arches, and spacious prayer hall attract both worshippers and tourists. The mosque is surrounded by a peaceful courtyard that adds its beauty. The Shamakhi Juma Mosque is not only an architectural masterpiece, but also a symbol of Azerbaijan's rich history, religious tolerance, and cultural identity. It reminds visitors of the country's ancient traditions and the importance of preserving historical monuments for future generations. Every year, thousands of local and international visitors came to see this remarkable landmark and learn about its fascinating history. The Shamakhi Juma Mosque remains one of the greatest treasures of Azerbaijan, an important part of the nation's cultural heritage.

Jagat is the heart. 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Ajab Sharam Khor, Hey.

Danom Hagu Cenura Karki Heginak. Mizde Piapagat Anog Zayna. 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

0: 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In the studio are Rehan Nasibli
1: and Elçi Mirzai. First, the headlines.
0: President Ilham Aliyev receives the Deputy Prime Minister of Jordan.
1: Foreign Minister Ceyhun Bayramov holds a series of meetings.
0: Gurbanguly Berdimuhamedov expressed gratitude to Azerbaijan for the Dostluk oil tanker.
1: And now the news in detail. On July 8th, President of Azerbaijan Ilham Aliyev received Ayman Safadi, Deputy Prime Minister and Minister of Foreign Affairs and Expatriates of the Jordan. The guests come with the greetings of King Abdullah II of Jordan and his invitation for the Azerbaijan President to visit Jordan. He noted that King Abdullah II highly values his personal relationship with President Ilham Aliyev. President Ilham Aliyev expressed his gratitude for the greetings and asked that his own greetings to be conveyed to the King of Jordan. He in turn invited King Abdullah II to pay a visit to Azerbaijan. The head of state fondly recalled his meetings with the Jordanian monarch in Azerbaijan, Jordan,

the sidelines of international events. During the conversation, both sides emphasized the reciprocal visits and contacts at various levels play an important role in developing bilateral relations and noted that the ties between the two countries are based on the principles of friendship and brotherhood.

0: Chairman of the People's Council of Turkmenistan, Gurbanguly Berdimuhamedov, met with Azerbaijan's Minister of Economy, Mikhail Jabbarov, who is on a visit to Turkmenistan. During the meeting, it was noted that Turkmenistan attached great importance of strengthening friendly, brotherly and good neighborly relations with Azerbaijan. The significance of the state visit paid by President Serdar Berdimuhamedov to Azerbaijan last month was also highlighted. Gurbanguly Berdimuhamedov once again expressed his gratitude to Azerbaijan for presenting Turkmenistan with a Dostluk oil tanker during the visit.
1: In accordance with the instructions of President Ilham Aliyev, the great return to the liberated territories continues. As part of this phase, 21 families, 87 people, have been resettled in Kuzeyhırman village of the Hocavan district, 18 families, 72 people in Güneyhırman village, and 15 families, 51 people in Kiçik Galadarası village of the Şuşa district. Dear listeners, that was International Radio News.
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Karabakh, a new transportation hub. The Great Return program is not only about rebuilding cities, it's also about reshaping Azerbaijan's economic map. The roads being constructed in Karabakh, the tunnels being built, the airports have been opened, and the railway lines being restored all serve one common purpose: to transform the region into one of the countries and the wider region's key logistic hubs. President Ilham Aliyev has repeatedly emphasized that the modern transport infrastructure being created in the liberated territories is

0: strategically important not only for the development of Karabakh, but also for expanding Azerbaijan's transit potential as a whole. For this reason, one of the largest state investments during the first phase of Great Return Program was allocated to road and transport projects. Let us now listen to an interview given to international radio by economist Samer Heydarov on this topic.
1: Cənab President İlham Əliyevin rəhbərliyi ilə Qarabağ və Şərqi Zəngəzurda həyata keçirilən geniş miqyaslı
0: Under the leadership of President İlham Aliyev, the large-scale transport infrastructure projects being implemented in Karabakh and Eastern Zengezur will significantly strengthen Azerbaijan's economic and geopolitical position. At the heart of this process is the Zengezur corridor. Once operational, the corridor will provide a direct land connection between Azerbaijan's mainland and the Nakhchivan Autonomous Republic, while also further strengthening the country's overland links with Turkey. The Zengezur corridor will become an essential part of the Middle Corridor, increasing the efficiency of the China, Central Asia, Caspian Sea, Azerbaijan, Turkey-Europe transport route. The newly constructed highways and railways will increase the volume of freight transportation, reduce transit times, and lower logistic costs. At the same time, Azerbaijan's role as an international transport and logistic hub will be further reinforced, contributing to greater regional economic integration and expanded trade opportunities. Today, hundreds of kilometers of new highways have already been completed or are currently under construction in Karabakh. The Victory Road, serving as a strategic road to Shusha, was built within a short period of time. The Ahmad Bayli Fizuli Shusha, Barda, Agdam, Kalbajar Lachin and Kudafarin Kubadli Lachin highways connect different parts of the region, facilitating convenient transportation for residents and stimulating economic activity. Air transportation is another key component of logistic network. The Fizuli International Airport, which became operational in 2021, followed by the Zengilan International Airport and the Lachin International Airport, has opened a new chapter in Karabakh's connectivity with the outside world.
1: Fizuli, Zengilan, Lachin və digər rayonlarda tikilən hava limanları
0: The airports built in Fizuli, Zengilan, Lachin and other districts, together with thousands of kilometers of newly constructed highways and railway lines, are accelerating the integration of the region into Azerbaijan's overall economic system. This infrastructure will serve as a solid foundation for the future development of industry, tourism and agriculture. For many years, Azerbaijan's economy has been primarily driven by energy sector. However, the more than 22 billion manats allocated from the state budget from the 2021-2026 period are expected to significantly boost the development of the country's transport and logistics sector. The investment will also promote the growth of non-oil sector, helping to diversify the economy and make it more resilient and sustainable in the long term. The Zengezur corridor holds a special place in the region's future economic development. In addition to connecting Azerbaijan's mainland with the Nakhchivan Autonomous Republic, these projects create new transit opportunities at the intersection of the east-west and north-south transport corridors. As an essential part of this major logistics system, Karabakh is gaining a new position not only in Azerbaijan's economy, but also the broader regional economic map. The restoration of the railway infrastructure is also an integral part of this strategy. All these projects demonstrate that the Great Return is not merely about people returning to their ancestral homes. It's also about roads leading to economic development, an economy opening the way to the future. Under the leadership of President Ilham Aliyev, Azerbaijan's transport strategy is transforming Karabakh from an isolated region into an open economic area.

0: New strategic stage in Azerbaijan-US relations. Political dialogue deepens. Having gained new momentum in recent years, relations between Azerbaijan and the United States have entered a more intensive stage with greater emphasis on political dialogue, security, regional cooperation, and economic relations. Discussions on issues such as strengthening mutual trust and increasing high-level contacts indicate that cooperation between the two countries has reached a new level in terms of quality. In this context, the visit of Senator Steve Daines, a member of the U.S. Senate Committee on Foreign Relations and chairman of the Subcommittee on European and Regional Security Cooperation to Azerbaijan, as well as his meeting with and reception by Ilham Aliyev, can be regarded as an important political event reflecting the positive momentum in the development of bilateral relations. During the meeting, the current state of Azerbaijan-US relations and prospects for the future development were discussed in detail. President Ilham Aliyev emphasized that cooperation between the two countries has developed successfully on the basis of mutual trust during President Donald Trump's second term in office, noting that bilateral relations have been elevated to the level of a strategic partnership. This approach is considered significant not only for strengthening bilateral ties, but also for promoting stability and cooperation in the South Caucasus. The head of state described the visit of U.S. Vice President J.D. Vance to Azerbaijan and the signing of the Charter on Strategic Partnership between the Government of the Republic of Azerbaijan and the Government of the United States of America during that visit as landmark developments in strengthening the institutional foundations of bilateral relations. The Charter has created new opportunities for developing a long-term partnership in the fields of political dialogue, security, energy, the economy, and regional cooperation. The Azerbaijan-Armenia peace process was also one of the main topics of discussion. President Ilham Aliyev particularly highlighted the contribution of the President of the United States to advancing the peace agenda in the region. This is regarded as an important political message demonstrating Washington's commitment to ensuring lasting stability in the South Caucasus. Senator Steve Daines, for his part, highly praised the positive momentum observed in Azerbaijan-US relations in recent years. He stated that President Ilham Aliyev's visit to Washington had laid the foundation for a new stage in the development of bilateral relations and emphasized Azerbaijan's growing role in regional and global geopolitical processes under President Ilham Aliyev's leadership. The senator also highly appreciated Azerbaijan's peace initiatives and the political will it has demonstrated toward normalizing relations with Armenia, highlighting the leadership of the country's president in advancing this process. Regional transport and logistics projects were also among the key issues discussed during the meeting. In particular, the strategic importance of the trip corridor in expanding east-west connectivity, diversifying trade routes, and strengthening the region's role in the international transport system was emphasized. Azerbaijan's growing position as a regional transport and energy hub was also recognized as one of the areas receiving close attention from the United States.
1: The voice that leads us to the future. 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
2: The first fortress of the Karabakh Khanate, Bayat Fortress. Bayat Fortress was the first fortress built in the Karabakh Khanate. It was near Ajabadi in the Kebirli area. It was built in 1748 by Panah Ali Khan. The main purpose of Bayat Fortress was defense. There were deep and wide ditches around the fortress walls. During enemy attacks, these ditches were filled with water. This made it harder for enemies to reach the fortress and helped protect it. Bayat Fortress was not only an important military place, the Khan and his family lived there, and many craftsmen and jewelers also settled in fortress. Some came from nearby villages, while others moved from the cities of Tabriz and Ardabil. Because of this, the fortress became an important economic and cultural center.

The building of Bayat Fortress and the growing power of the Karabakh Khanate worried the Christian Meleks in the region. They believed that Panah Ali Khan's power was a threat to their own positions. They tried to limit his influence. However, Panah Ali Khan used his political skills and military strengths to make the Meleks depend on him. Bayat Fortress was the capital of the Karabakh Khanate for 5 years. However, it was not in a very good strategic location because it was more open to enemy attacks. For this reason, Panah Ali Khan decided to build a new capital fortress. First, he built Shahpola Fortress. Later, he built Shusha Fortress, which had a much stronger defensive position, and moved there. Shusha Fortress became the political, military, and cultural center of the Karabakh Khanate. In conclusion, Bayat Fortress played an important role in the creation and early development of the Karabakh Khanate. Later, it was replaced by better located fortresses. Today, it is remembered as the first capital of the Karabakh Khanate.